0: Vlna, Rádio Wave.
1: Rádio Wave.
0: Rádio Wave. 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
2: 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While you're eating it like a cut snake, does it take you?

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1: 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I live three floors up, he's one over. 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How's the niece, sir? How's the missus? 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Nobody tells you true love comes with a cost. My darling, how's the wanderlust? 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The leaves fell harder that autumn.

Chops and Trojans if you dare. He's from my hometown, Benin City. And over there, my man's a dentist. But here in London, got no papers to make root paper.

Listen, if I said that I mean it, I ain't keeping no secrets. Yo, fuck them elitists, kings in the Benz and Beamers. Came in a box and beat it, can't run where my league is. For my aura like Rita's, cause I swear it's the deepest. Yeah, if I said that I mean it.

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I'm R2-D2, starring my vices like DT flows of the nicest, never seen equal. The man are just evil, deceitful. By me, I'm evil, Knievel. Lethal, paint words like easel. 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

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I never knew it, but I never knew I didn't know it. 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

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What if I'm always stuck? 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

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Bad the chaos and the knife, you with the owls and the whizzy, yes.